0: Just when they all got out. 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
1: 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If you tear it apart, no, I. It don't mean a thing if I ain't in your eyes.

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One, two, three, you.

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And we could have some. And he's up there. What's that? Hawaiian noises. You better.